0: 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Bella at Rescue, Invermay and one of the rest of all not yet responders. Would you like any or all of them replaced?
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0: Would you replace Invermay and Miners Rest and repage Bella at... 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
2: The MC versus Strath. Midland High, Mount Rowan, cut on.
0: Hello, Bella at Rescue. I've got two cars that have flipped. There's a fuel tank on the ground. There is a ute that's steaming. Both vehicles are on the road, but traffic is driving around it. The caller stated there was nil trapped, but there were no ESOs on scene to confirm. Apparently, we have one 36-year-old male who is conscious and breathing, no injuries. The other patient has left the scene in another vehicle, so the caller was unable to confirm if any injuries.
2: Roger, Michael.
3: Firecom, Invermay, Tanker 1, turning out to accident Midland Highway.
0: Invermay, Tanker 1, did you just copy the feather?
3: Only partially, if you could repeat.
0: Certainly, we've got two cars that have flipped. There's a fuel tank on the ground. There's a ute that's steaming. Both vehicles are on the road, but traffic is driving around it. The caller stated there was nil trapped, but we've got no ESOs on scene at this stage to confirm. There is one 36-year-old male, conscious and breathing, no injuries, and apparently the other patient has left scene in another vehicle, so the caller was unable to confirm if there's any injuries.
3: Always.

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0: 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Where's that?
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1: Roger, we're back from SSO Duggan, the incident under control.
0: We have still personal straps, fellow rescue can cancel, and still require information or minor rest appliance on thing.
1: Roger that. No persons trapped. Ballarat rescue can cancel. You still require Invermay or miners rest on scene. We've got Invermay Tanker 1 on route. Now to you, Ballarat rescue. Did you copy?
2: Falcon, I'd to acknowledge we're returning.
1: Roger.
3: Falcon, miners rest tanker.
1: Miners rest tanker's end.
3: Miners rest tanker turning out to incidents, Collies Road.
1: Roger, we've now got an incident under control on that one. There's no persons trapped.
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2: 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Yeah, Invermay Tanker on Villa's Road Control. Well, just a sit rep when you're ready.
1: I'll just send a sit rep.

0: Newland Highway Controls, and we're set rep.
1: Yeah, sorry, Miller's Road Control. We're still at the scene. We've got we've got tow trucks still removing vehicles. We've still got the road partially blocked on Midland Highway and Miller's Road.
0: Roger, you're still at the scene. The tow truck is still removing vehicles. The road is partially blocked between the highway and Miller's Road. Can I just have an officer's name for the cigarette?
1: Yeah, it's Miller's Road Control. It's Fireman Morton.
0: Roger, from Firefighter Morton.

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1: Millers Road Control, send.
0: Yeah, Firecom Millers Road Control from Fireman Morton. We've still got another 20 minutes or so waiting for a tow truck. The road at Midland Highway is still blocked with a crime scene. We've still got police on attendance.
1: Roger, from Firefighter Morton, the CREF. You still have another 20 minutes or so waiting for a tow truck. The road is still blocked at Midland Highway and police still on scene with a crime scene.
0: Yeah, Midland Road Control, just a variation on that. Traffic's still getting through with police assistance.

0: 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Further to that, for your information, Ballarat Commander has been notified, but could you pass that operational message on to the FFCC for me, please? 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
0: 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Zed University, Tech Block, 22 Grand Street in Ballarat Central, Cleveland.
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0: Woodbeck from SSO, Woody at of an investigation in Zone 11, 22 Grand Street, Federation Uni.
1: Roger, Woodbeck from SSO, Woody at investigating Zone 11.

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0: Viacom, could you mark Ladder Platform 67 operational again and please pass that on to the FFCC for me? Thank you very much.
1: Roger.

0: remember my taker one word back.
1: Remember my taker one thing.
0: Yeah, remember my taker one should have been a super actually. From Fireman Morton, we've still got the road partially blocked at the Midland Highway, but tow trucks in attendance and we'll shortly be clearing the road.
1: Roger, seat rope from Firefighter Morton. You still have the road partially blocked at Midland Highway. Tow trucks are in attendance and you should have the road open shortly.
0: Yeah, thank you. That's it.
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1: Bellart Captain James.
0: Can you put a under control police job at the Bellart Fire Station? Thanks.
1: Well, Jeff from Bellart Captain, it's an incident under control.

0: Inte den kränker sig inte.
1: Yeah, we're closing down Miller's Road controls on return.
0: Roger, you happy if I make it a word back? Sorry, word back from Firefighter Morden of an incident stop.
1: FICOM, MMA Tango 1, that's correct. From Fireman Morden, MMA, incident stop on return.
0: Roger, Mark, you're returning.

0: 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I'm 73 AN, I'm 73 B as a fire indicator panel, office block 7 at McLaren Street, Digo.
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0: Park on. Papa 73B has been released. Is returning.
1: Roger, Papa 73B.
2: Park on Ballarat, Captain. We're back.
1: Ballarat, Captain, send.
2: We're back, Ballarat, Captain. 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
1: Roger, we're back from Ballarat, Captain. 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
3: Ballarat, Captain, fire come.
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0: Big Four from Mount Wallace, Captain.
1: Mount Wallace, Captain, send.
0: Have you got any more on this rubbish fire at Smith Lane's Long Winter?
1: Mount Wallace, Captain, the caller was unsure of the number if there was a threat to any structures. They did say that the rubbish pile has been there for a while now on fire. They don't know if there's anyone with it, and it's visible from Bundle Tap South Road.
0: Do you know who called in?
1: If I do have details, John Kay's caller. He said that he's ringing from a fair distance away, but says the smoke will be easily visible.
0: Roger that. I'll just go on my own vehicle for now and have a look.
1: Roger. Well, Laura, Captain, fire con message.
2: Turning out to rubbish fire Mount Wallace.
1: Roger, the land tanker one. Did you just copy the feather?
2: Yeah, Roger, that's right across all.
1: Roger. And to you, Willora Captain, fire con message. Willora Captain, fire con message.
2: Fire con, were you calling Willora Captain?
1: Negative. Looking for Willora Captain.
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0: Five Con Blim, Tanker 2 is turning out to Rubbish Fire, Smith Lane, Mount Wallace.
1: Roger Blim, Tanker 2.
2: Big Fire, Mount Wallace, Tanker 1, turn out to Rubbish Fire, Mount Wallace.
1: Roger, Mount Wallace, Tanker 1. The caller was unsure of the street number or if it was a threat to any structures. They did say that it's visible from Bundle Tap South Road in Mount Wallace. They said the rubbish pile's been there for a while now on fire, and it's unknown if there's anyone with it.

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0: Big Fire from Outlaws, Tango One.
1: Yeah, what was Tango One's end?
0: We're turned up at the property, there's smoke, it's not going anywhere. The gates are locked, we can't get in. That's about it.
1: Well, just make sure the fire's not going anywhere, the gates are locked, so you can't get in.
0: It is rowdy, but it's probably something you might want the EPA to look at more than, or the Shire rather than the fire brigade.
1: Roger that, so you'd like us to notify the Shire?
0: Yeah, that'll be EPA, thanks.
1: Roger that, so the Shire or EPA, which one would you like us to notify, and is there something they should know about the fire?
0: Probably the EPA, on the look of the stuff that's burning.
1: And what is that?
0: I'd say construction waste.
1: Roger that. We'll notify EPA as it appears to be construction waste. Did you also want to put in a word back for this one?
0: Yeah, put up on board and return. That was thank you for returning.
1: Roger that. I'm making a word back of a non-structure fire stop. Can I just have an officer's name?
0: Captain.
1: Roger, Mount Wallace, Captain. Out to you, Bland Tanker 2. Did you copy?
2: Bland Tanker 2 copied and on return.
1: Roger, out to you, Bland Tanker 1. Did you copy?
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1: So,

0: I will thank you for your message.
1: Yep.
0: Just wondering if you're able to provide a property number? I'll do that. We'll grab an on-scene number for yourselves as well so we can pass that on to the EPA.

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0: Yeah, well, thank you. Thanks for waiting. Go ahead.
1: Pretty tight. Yeah, you can definitely see it's lots of rubbish burning. It's lot 2 or 3 Smith Lane.

0: Yeah, 0429 996 247.
1: Roger, 0429 996 247. And is that the Mount Wallace captain?
0: You probably want to get them here sooner than later before they're gone.
1: Roger, well, we're giving them a call now.
0: Can you keep my number anonymous to the people, please?
1: Certainly. It'll just be passed on to the EPA if they require an on-scene number.

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1: Hello, Captain Zane.
0: Okay, first off, on Scratch Paw, Delta White, Oakley, just ordering the same thing.
1: Captain Zane, would you like me to make that a structure fire stop from Allura, Captain?
0: Yes, please.
1: We'll love to that. And you're happy for me to close the event when you advise your back at home location?
0: Yes, please do.
1: Roger.

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1: Mount Wolf Captain, send.
0: You might get the Shire sent out for that address as well, can you please?
1: Roger, you'd like us to send the Shire as well as the EPA?
0: Roger that.
1: Roger that. Is there any particular reason you'd like us to tell the Shire they're required?
0: Well, from what I can see from the road, they shouldn't be burning.
1: Roger that. We'll let the council know as well.

0: I will accept until I call message.
1: No worries.
0: Thanks. Did you want the Shire to attend, or is it a notification only?
1: I think they should attend to see.
0: Roger, we'll let them know.

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1: Roger, Pumper 72 and Pumper Platform 72. The caller was calling from number 1 Noise Court. Today there was a fire in the rear yard of the Page address, not known what they were burning. Smoke only sighted, nil flames visible, not known hazmat, nil injuries. Police, we received this call via police. They have not been notified at this stage yet, though.
0: Copy. 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
0: Viacom, we're referencing your SO Snow. Number 94, Beverly Avenue, Mildura, Fossum, stop code 609, Pumper 72, returning.
1: Pretty well back from Senior Stage of Snow, false alarm stop code 609. And can I just confirm the address? Did you want that amended to 94?
0: Sorry, that was.
1: Right, thanks.

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1: Captain, Captain Zen.
0: Could you please notify Power Corps that we've got a power line standing in Gunner Street?
1: Roger, they're already aware of that one.
0: No worries, thanks, Viacom.
1: You're welcome.

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0: data. There's stopped now, so we're getting a bit more information. This person is trapped in the vehicle. He's male, 30 years old. He's conscious and breathing. They've said his breathing is okay, but we're just waiting for further. The car, they've said, it is off the road, but it's in a precarious position. It did roll, but it's back on four wheels now.
1: Yeah, Roger, Firecom. Do you know if it's south of Malden or north?
0: I believe that to be south of Malden.
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0: Roger, thank you. Just for information, that mobile data is bringing it up in the vicinity of Preece's Lane, just north of Preece's Lane.
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0: Newstead Tanker, DJ Hepburn's been speaking with the Newstead Captain who is on scene. He advised to be careful as there's a fair bit of water on the road where it happened.
1: Yeah, Roger, Firecom. Affirmative, I've just been speaking with Newstead Captain as well. 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
0: Roger, Malden Pumper. We've got one male trapped, 30 years old, conscious and breathing. The Malden, correction, Newstead Captain is on scene. He's advised to be careful as there is a fair bit of water on the road where it happened. We believe it's in the vicinity of Preece's Lane.
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0: Farquhar, news detected two turning out the road accident in Malden.
1: What's a news detected two?

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1: Roger, Papa 70.
2: Fuck, I'm Malden, Papa.
1: Malden, Papa, send.
2: Yeah, thanks. Assuming Newstead Road control, single vehicle accident, one person trapped awaiting SES for rescue, one line out, one protection line out, and we're just awaiting SES at this stage. All further units can continue code 3.
1: Roger, would you like me to take that as a C-break, or would you like to add a word back as well?
2: Yeah, that's a word back from Firefighter Bird. Any oncoming units, as I said, can remain code 3.
1: Roger, and is an incident not yet under control or under control?
2: We're going not yet under control until the SES are off.
1: Roger, word back from Firefighter Bird of an incident not yet under control. It's a single vehicle accident, one person trapped. You're awaiting SES for rescue. You've got one protection line out and all oncoming can proceed code 3. At to you, Newstead Tanker 2. Did you copy?
3: Thanks.
2: Strike on Morgan Pumper. For that, ambos and police on scene, we need an update on SES ETA.
1: Roger, police and ambulance on scene, and you'd like an update to ETA for SES.

0: Viacom, VAC Group Officer.
1: VAC Group Officer, send.
0: Viacom, can I further for this accident at Forest?
1: At this stage, we've got that it's near the Animal Health Centre. The car's gone off the road and down a cliff. It's approximately 1 metre above a four-wheel drive track, and the car is stuck in a tree. The caller advised that the car smells like it's burning, so the patients have been advised to get out.
0: Copy that. Viacom. I'm heading to Barwon Downs, my home brigade. We'll turn out in the truck there shortly.
1: Roger.
2: Viacom, follow by Captain. Message, is there any further on this rescue at Barramunga?
1: Hello there, Captain. It's near the Animal Health Centre. The car's gone off the road and down a cliff. It's approximately 1 metre above a four-wheel drive track and it's stuck in a tree. They have advised that the car smells like it's burning, so they have been advised to get out of the vehicle.
2: Yeah, roger that. Can you tell me if the Skeens Creek Forest Road is open? I've heard there's a couple of trees down.
1: I'll just look into that for you. We've been told from on scene, apparently the female is out of the car. The male's getting out now.
2: Yeah, roger.
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1: Roger, Newstead Tanker 2, Viacom Channel 256.

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1: Roger, Forest Mobile 1. We've got it near the Animal Health Centre. It's a car that's gone off the road and down a cliff approximately 1 metre above a four-wheel drive track. The car is stuck in a tree. Caller said the car smells like it's burning. The patient has now gotten out of the vehicle. 18-year-old female, 19-year-old male, both conscious and breathing with injuries.
0: Red above all that. Thank you. Icon, Cloak Pumper Tanker, turning out to the same as NCO 1.
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1: Roger, you'll be turning out in a couple of minutes.

0: Viacom holiday Tinker 2, letting you know that the Apollo 8 captain's just getting in the FCV.
1: Roger, Apollo Bay Tanker 2, thanks for appliances on route from police on scene. They said that they don't believe this will be a high-angle rescue. They said that these people should be able to walk out. And for appliances on route, one of the callers has parked their vehicle nearby. It looks like it's a white Hilux with their hazard lights on.
0: Thanks for that, Viacom.

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0: 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For that Bowen Downs, ultra light. Sending out to Forest.
1: Roger Bowen Downs, ultra light. Could you copy the further?
0: Yeah, it's a PA group officer. I've got the further, thank you.

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0: The incident is about 500 metres the Apollo Bay side of the Barramunga shop.
1: Roger that. The incident's approximately 500 metres on the Apollo Bay side of the Barramunga shop. For all appliances en route, just confirming the incident is approximately 500 metres on the Apollo Bay side of the Barramunga shop.
2: Yeah, during the meet, tanker, copy that. Farmer Downs off to light, copy that.
3: Apollo Bay rescue, copy. Apollo Bay tanker 2, copy.
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0: Viacom Forest tanker tuning out, and we copy further, over.
1: Roger, Forest tanker. We just had an update from police saying that fire can cancel as there's nobody trapped.
0: Sorry, Viacom, could you repeat?
1: From police on scene, they've advised that fire brigade can cancel. There's nobody trapped.
0: Copy that. Thank you. Back in station.
1: Roger, Forest tanker. Out to you, Apollo Bay FCV. Did you copy?
3: Yeah, copy, and you can mark as returning. Thanks, Viacom.
1: Roger, out to you, Apollo Bay Rescue. Did you copy?
3: Yeah, it is, I'm returning.
1: Roger, Apollo Bay Tanker 2. Did you copy?
3: Copy and returning.
1: Roger, out to you, Bowen Downs Offshore Light. Did you copy?
2: Copy that, Viacom, and returning.
1: Roger, out to you, Colette Pumper Tanker. Did you copy?
2: Humber tanker copies and returning.
1: Roger, out to you during the meet, tanker. Did you copy?
0: Yeah, copy that. And Marcus is returning. Thanks.
1: Roger, out to you. Apollo Bay Captain, did you also copy?
3: Copy.
1: Roger, I'll mark you as returning as well.
0: Viacom from Forest Mobile 1.
1: Forest Mobile 1, copy. Red send.
0: Yeah, I was just going to say, confirm that put a stop on this incident and turn all the other vehicles around, Forest included, if they're on their way.
1: That's affirmative. My apologies, I didn't include you, but you can cancel and return.
0: No, it's okay. I was just talking to the police and on scene, and they're going to leave the car where it is to a later date, and the people are out and being looked after by the police.
1: After that, I'll require a stop loop back from you when you can. Thanks.
0: From First Lieutenant Miller from Forest, put a stop on this incident, please.
1: Roger, from First Lieutenant Miller from Forest, that's an incident stop.
0: Viacom from Forest Mobile 1, I'm going to return back to Forest now.
1: Roger, Forest Mobile 1.

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0: Firecom, I don't know if you could just contact Vic Rhodes for us, please. There's a culvert on the main corner in town here that's blocked and there's water on the road a bit, and it would be best if they came out and tried to clear it. Intersection is Birregurra Forest Road, Callahan's Lane, and Wickham's Lane.
1: Right, Birregurra Forest Road, Wickham's Lane, and what was the other one?
0: Callahan's Lane.
1: Roger, Callahan's Lane.

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1: Newstead Road Control, send.
2: Just a secret, the SES are on scene working to get the patient out, Micah Ambulance on scene also, I think we can call, that's it, thanks.
1: Roger, you just wanted to make that a secret and leave it as not yet under control?
2: Yeah, leave it not yet under control yet, they're still working to get him out.
1: Roger, I'm from firefighter bed.
2: Correct.
1: Receive. Thanks, SES on scene, working to get the patient out and ambulance on scene.

0: Fire Com, Malden. Sorry, you said road control.
1: You said road control, send.
0: Yeah, word back from Firefighter Bird of an MVA, not yet under control. SES currently undertaking rescue. We'll advise further later.
1: Roger that. From Firefighter Bird, the incident is still not yet under control. SES are currently undertaking rescue.

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0: All right, Tom, could you mark Forest Mobile 1 as returned? Thank you. Welcome, Tom 68, that's Jimmy 4, all right, Police Club. Corbett Stream, by this.
1: Roger, Tom 68, stand by.
2: Pump
1: 67B, yourselves and Pumper 68, the best access is via the Mare Street East side. There's nil evacuations, approximately 20 people inside at this stage, nil injuries, flames and smoke both present. The caller stated there was a jet engine amount of smoke present. It is a single-story brick building with no explosions.
0: Pump 68, acknowledge.
1: Roger, thanks.

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1: Pampa 67A.
0: Pampa 67A is out to the FIP, Creswick Community Health, 1 Hill Street in Creswick, Coburn.
1: Roger, Pampa 67A.
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1: Roger Bella at Pumper. 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Nil evacuations, approximately 20 people inside. Nil injuries, flames and smoke, both present. Single-story brick building, nil explosions. They did say there was a jet engine amount of smoke present.
0: Roger, say that.

0: 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Acknowledge 296.
1: Roger Ballarat, Pumper.
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2: Flagco, I'm ladder platform 67 is mobile to chimney fire at Ballarat Leagues Club. Code 1 at this stage. Have turned out a little bit longer, but due to radio traffic delay.
0: Red alert platform 67, the control point requested you code 3. We have a chimney fire, flames and smoke visible, best access is the Mare Street east side, nil evacuations, approximately 20 people inside, nil injuries, and a jet engine amount of smoke present, single story brick building.
2: Roger, I'll copy, code 3.
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2: Flagco, I'm closing pumper.
0: Roger, pumper 68 at fire station 67, closing pumper sound.
2: Closing pumper responding to alarm at the community centre. Please be advised, a member is on scene indicating that there is nothing there at the moment.
0: Roger, closing pumper.
1: Flagco, leaves club control. What's it, Rev?
0: At least
1: have control sent. Situation report by our captain. We have a two-story structure. Chimney is showing flame at the top of it. Crews are currently working out a plan of attack to deploy water down from the top of the chimney.
0: Roger, situation report from Ballarat Captain. Single story structure with chimney showing flame at the top. Crews are currently trying to deploy water to attack it down the chimney.
2: So I've got pumper 67A is downgrading for speed code 3.
0: Roger, pumper 67A.

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1: Right, Community Center Control. After you said Control, can I just confirm that member is conscious and breathing? 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
1: Roger.
4: You said right control.
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1: Roger, you said red control. We're back from firefighter bird and incident under control.
5: Community Center Control. Way back.
1: Community Center Control sent.
5: We're back from Firefighter Green Bank of the incident stop. Water leaking through the roof into the alarm system.
1: Roger, we're back from Firefighter Green Bank of a false alarm stop, is that correct?
5: Affirmative.
1: Roger, after you, manager, tank 1.
3: Parker, manager, tank acknowledging returning.
1: Roger, after you, pump 67A.
2: The 67A is returning.
1: Roger.
6: Firecom, campground pump, they're turning out to alarm, Lura HCAP, facility, Robinson Street, campground.
1: Roger, campground pumper. 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
1: Project problem pumper. It's still showing an alarm service, but it is showing with a equipment fault.
0: Roger that.

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1: Oh, you going?
0: Negative Leaf Club control was after NewsNet control, but while I have you, we need a word back at your earliest convenience, please.
1: Word back, sorry, Captain. Structure fire not getting under control, and I'll send with a super suit rep.

0: Roger, we're back from Fallout Castle, the structure fire. Not yet under control, same with your secret.
1: Situation report, the fire at this stage is still contained to the chimney. We have crews gaining access to the roof space to see if there's been any further fire extension, and we're currently working out a plan to put some water down the chimney, whether that's through using ladder platform or hand crew.

Roger, leave car control. Situation report from Black Cats on the fire is contained to chimney. You have crews getting access to the roof space to check for fire extension and currently working out a plan to get water down the chimney, whether that be using ladder platform or hand crew.

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1: Pretty Robinson Street Control.

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1: Go ahead,
0: Viacom. Roger, we've had New Rat Brigade not yet respond. Would you like them replaced?
1: Negative, sir. Doing the downgrade. Copton code 3.

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0: Cobram Papa from control, you can downgrade to code 3.
1: Roger that.
2: You said Tanker 2 returning.
0: Roger, you said Tanker 2.

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1: Robinson Street Control, send.
0: Word back from Lieutenant McKinsey, a false alarm stopped. Looks like a possible war in the detector and it's an overhead area, so we can cancel comms and send someone for their turnout.
1: Roger, we're back from Sam McKenzie for false alarm stop. All further receipt at your Cobb and Pumper.
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1: Roger, I'll send your stop page.

0: Quiet calm, or you said right control.
1: You said right control, send.
0: Yeah, thanks. Just in the final stages of pack up at this stage, I'm releasing the Newstead Tanker 1 and we'll be departing shortly. The request for ambulance from SES Commander is still active at this stage.
1: Roger, Newstead Control. All further received. I was trying to raise you earlier. They have another ambulance coming from from Maryborough for the SES member.
0: Yeah, received all that. The ambulance on the scene are happy with his condition this stage. Looks like it's a suspected fainting. He's up and alert at the moment, but the SES have just requested that he get checked out anyway.
1: Roger.
2: So I've got Pumper 67A.
1: Pumper 67A.
2: Pumper 67A is back in turnout area. The move up to 68 can return, thanks.
1: Roger.
3: 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We'll return.
1: Roger, Pump 68.
4: Falcon Robinson Street control message.
1: Robinson Street Control, send.
4: Thanks, Falcon. Robinson Street Control, we've reset the system. Can you confirm that the device panel is no longer in alarm status?
1: Roger, on our end, the alarm is showing in normal status.
4: Oh, yeah, thanks very much. And you can mark Campdown Punk Rose returning the station, thanks.
1: Roger.
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0: 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We're back.
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0: We're back to Power at Captain, Structure 4 under control. 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Humphrey Street, I think it is.
1: Okay, we're back from Ballarat. Captain, structure fire under control. Ballarat Leagues Club, we've got it as Corbett Street, Ballarat East. Is that accurate?
0: It's actually between Mayor Humphrey and Corbett Street, so the address you've got be probably correct.
1: Good job.
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0: park. I'm 73. I am from Central BF Park out of Allen, Bendigo. I hold 62 Lucan Street, Bendigo.
1: Roger, Papa 73A and Papa 73B. There is a risk of combustible clouding at this premise.
0: Papa 73A, Roger.

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1: Humber 67A is out to the EMR events, Walsh Avenue, Ballarat North, third one.
0: Roger, Humber 67A, so the address has been updated to number 10, Walsh Avenue, Ballarat North. Looks like an 84-year-old male, not conscious, not breathing, possibly signal 83 in the lounge. The caller states that no one on scene has a key, and they have tried to get inside, but doesn't look like they've been able to. They have knocked, and the patient hasn't moved and doesn't appear to be breathing.
1: 67A, Roger.
2: Falcon Punter 73P is returning. You can also mark us in station. Thanks.
0: Roger, Punter 73B.
3: Falcon. Falcon, Bendigo Health Control, where are
0: they? Bendigo Health Control, Sam.
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0: 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I'm 67-8.
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0: Papa 67-8 has forced entry to the premises. AV is now with the patient. Signal 83. Papa 67-8 is clear.
1: Roger, Papa 67-8. Forced entry to the premises. AV with the patient. Signal 83. And I'm asked to returning.
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0: Strike on Pumper 67B is responding to a smoke alarm operating one Gretsch Close to Sassafold.
1: Roger, Pumper 67B for yourself and Pumper 68. There's no smoke or fire. No evacuations. It's a single-storey brick premises and the key holder can give access.
0: Being
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0: also.
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0: Thanks. Sebastopol has not yet responded. 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
1: Pagenix, CFO Brigade, thanks.
0: Roger.
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0: 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I'm Belfast FCB. 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

0: Trikon Pumper 73A, is out to an EMR event. Number 63, Nettle Street, Ironbark, code 1.
1: Roger, Pumper 73A. It's a 7-year-old male. It says he has focal epilepsy. He said he was having a focal fit and he's not breathing.
0: Roger.

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0: 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You can cancel and return.
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0: Falcon. Follow by Captain. Do you have any further on this call? We just want to say thanks.
1: Roger, Apollo Bay, Captain. We are still on the phone with the original caller. It sounds like it's a rental car. The caller phoned through to the rental company to advise that they haven't had a collision. They've just gotten lost, and now it's too dangerous for them to get out of the vehicle or move the vehicle that's in a precarious position on a steep hanging off a steep incline there. Two people inside the vehicle, both trapped inside.
0: Yeah, Roger, all copy.
2: 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All further, copy.
1: Roger, thanks, Pumper 70. And just confirming you're en route in place of Pumper Platform 70.
2: Correct, right response is based on Pumper 70 and in place of Pumper Platform 70.
1: Roger, thanks.

0: Five corner, Transport Sydney. Out to Hyangle Rescue, Apollo Bay.
1: Transport to 70, the caller advised that the vehicle isn't involved in a motor vehicle collision. They've gotten lost. It's now hanging off the a steep incline. They're unable to get out of the vehicle due to the location.
0: Roger. Thanks, Michael.

0: Firetongs is trying to micro project light 2, turning out to high angle rescue, Tashin Road, Apollo Bay, Code 1.
1: Roger, Crane to Mike Group Ultralight 2. The caller is in a rental vehicle. They've phoned through to the car rental company to advise that they've gotten lost. It's not been involved in a motor vehicle collision, but it's now too dangerous for them to get out of the vehicle or move the vehicle due to it being hanging off a steep incline there. Two people inside the vehicle. It's all very slow info coming through as they're just messaging the car rental company through WhatsApp at this stage. It's a 1 kilometre down embankment at that location.
0: Yeah, right to that, fire come, copy all further.

0: 5. I'm Bolivar Rescues out to a high angle at 140 Tungsten Road, Apollo Bay.
1: Roger, Apollo Bay Rescue. I believe it's a rental vehicle. The caller phoned through to the car rental company to advise that they've not been involved in a motor vehicle collision. They've just gotten lost and the vehicle is now hanging off a steep incline. They're unable to get out of the vehicle. Two people on board. And the information is slow coming through as they are just messaging through WhatsApp now.
0: Yeah, Roger, we're 100% at the right location.
1: Roger, it sounds like they've got the location from the vehicle tracking.
0: Vehicle, thank you.
2: Thanks, Andrew.

0: All appliances en route to the event at 140 Tuxen Road in Apollo Bay. We've just had some further information coming through in regards to terrain issues. They have advised it is muddy and slippery. We're just trying to determine if they came in from the north or the south end of Tuxen Road. I'll take your acknowledgements now. Archie, Apollo Bay Rescue.
1: Yeah, I'll go with.
0: Roger, Archie, Krangamite Group Ultralight 2.
1: Yeah, Krangamite Group Ultralight 2, all copy.
0: Roger, Archie, Pompa 70.
1: Pompa 70, copy further.
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1: Roger, Apollo Bay Tanker 2, just be advised that they have advised there are terrain issues. It's muddy and slippery in the area.

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1: Roger, Apollo Bay FCV. There are terrain issues on site. They've advised that it's muddy and slippery.
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1: Roger, they have advised that there are terrain issues on site. It's muddy and slippery.
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0: Firecom, just confirming, have we been repaged to the job for undefined fire at Exford?
1: Roger, it looks like you've been repaged, but then they've also sent cancel pages. I'll just call downtown and find out if you're still required.

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0: Backus Marsh Station, we're just calling through to the Melbourne office now, but the further caller did state that it looked like it was possibly a house on fire, so that's potentially why you've been repaged to it.
1: Confirm, we'll attend shortly, thanks.

0: Fire Film, Holiday Rescue on scene now, Holiday Control, and investigating.
1: Roger, Holiday Control.
2: Fire Film, Holiday SCV, also on scene.
1: Roger, Holiday SCV.
0: Yeah, Fire Film, Holiday Control, message.
1: Apollo Bay Control, scene.
0: Yeah, Fire Film, we're there. Spoken to the local highway patrol unit, and they confirmed tire tracks heading down steep slope. So they're just going to investigate.
1: Roger.

0: Fire Comeback is Marsh 1 Papa turning out to undefined fire at Northeast Road.
1: Roger, back at Marsh Pumper. This event is being run on channel 514 if you'd like to change over. It looks like the caller phoned through an undefined fire, hung up shortly after. There was some mention of it possibly being a house on fire there.
0: Roger, that's fire call.

0: Apollo Bay Control, Falcon message.
1: And Falcon.
0: Just chasing a word back when you're ready.
1: Yeah, at this stage we're still investigating. We believe we're on the right path. We're just heading down a muddy track at the present time to try and find the vehicle, and that's about all I know. We'll get back to you shortly with some further information.
0: Roger, Apollo Bay Control. I'll put in a word back of investigating. You believe you're on the right track. You've turned down a muddy track to find the vehicle. I'll just need an officer's name for it.
1: Yeah, so like Captain M, we're walking in at the moment. We're not using vehicles. You'll never get a vehicle down here.
0: Roger, thank you, Apollo Bay Captain. And you're on foot. You won't get a vehicle down there.

0: Hold on, follow back control. What is that?
1: Apollo Bay control send.
0: Yeah, we've located the car and the two people. They're not injured. The car is not hanging off a cliff. There's no high angle rescue required. We're just going to walk them out and leave their car where it is. And you can mark police on scene here as well. So just, yeah, make it incident stop. Thanks.
1: Roger, was that also from the Apollo Bay Captain?
0: Yeah, correct.
1: Roger, Apollo Bay Control from the Apollo Bay Captain. Incident stop. You've located the car and the two occupants. They're not injured. Car is not hanging off a cliff. There's no high angle rescue required. You're going to walk them out from there and leave the vehicle where it is. Police are also on scene. Out to you. Tanker Stephanie, FICO message.
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1: Thank you, Transporter 70. 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
1: Roger, Crankmate Group, Ultralight 2. I'll mark you on scene, but we have also just received an incident stop message as well.
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1: Roger, Apollo Bay FCV.
2: Viacom, portion pumper turning out code 1 to toxic fumes.
1: Roger, Apollo Bay pumper 1. Stand by for that further. Portion pumper 1, further for the event you're attending today. Caller stated there was caustic toxic fumes inside the house. They had some dizziness, dry throat, dry eyes, and a running nose there. They have declined AV at this stage, however, they have been notified. If you come in through DeVille Street, enter by the car parking area for the Housing Commission units, the caller is in the fifth townhouse on the Kmart side.
2: Yeah, Roger that, Viacom. Could we get AV to attend anyway, please?
1: Roger, I'll notify AV to attend.
3: Yeah, Viacom, Commander Connor, can you mark me on route to St. John? Thank you.
1: Roger.

0: Flight Helm, Kringa Mike, Group Ultralight 2, return.
1: Roger, Kringa Mike, Group Ultralight 2,

0: Commander Connor.
1: Commander Connor, send.
0: Yeah, for this job in Horsham, can you request police attend? I know they've been paid. Can you just request to actually attend the job?
1: Roger. Commander Connor, fire comm message.
0: Go ahead, fire comm.

0: Yeah, roger that. Just advise also that there may be possible disgruntled neighbours in this vicinity of this job, thanks.
1: Okay.
2: Hi, Horsham Palmer's on scene now, called the Devil Court Control.
1: Roger, Devil Court Control. Are you setting up a fire ground?
2: Yeah, 3285, fire com.
1: Roger, fire ground 328.
3: Firecom, this is Horsham Tanker 1 responding to a event at Deville Court.
1: Roger, Horsham Tanker 1, just safety caller stated there might be caustic toxic fumes inside of the house and also possible disgruntled neighbours.
3: Roger, understood.

0: Scott, I'm coming to kind of book the same thing.
1: Roger, command to Connor, fire ground 328.
2: Firecom, hold him tango 1 now on scene.
1: Roger, Hosham Tanker, fire ground 328.
2: Roger, 328.

0: Python from Devil Core Control.
1: Devil Core Control, send.
0: Yeah, SITREP from Firefighter Web. 2 and BA have been in with gas detector, just in process of investigating now, and AV and police are on scene.
1: Roger, Devil Control, SITREP from Firefighter Web. We've got 2 in BA who's been in with the gas detector. They're investigating now. AV and police are on scene. Whilst I've got you, can I just get in word back with the event?
0: Yeah, word back from Firefighter Web of an incident under control.
1: Roger, from Firefighter Web, incident under control.

0: Like, I'm from Devil Call Control.
1: Devil Call Control, send.
0: Stay away from Firefighter Web of an incident stop. Sit right before.
1: Roger, Devil Control from Firefighter Web, incident stop and send with your suit rep.
0: The crews have been in VA with gas detector and have found nothing inside the house. The occupant has been assessed by AV and everything's all clear, so Horsham Pumper is now returning.
1: Roger.

0: Hi, I'm Tongala Thompers here to Incident Mangan Street, Tongala.
1: Okay, Tongala Pampa, Pisa caller was a passerby. They're no longer on scene there. They advise that one vehicle has crashed into the structure. No persons trapped, not known injuries. The vehicle runs on petrol, they believe. No fire or smoke there. It's a brick building with damage to the window smashed and window frame dented. No traffic issues.
0: Full copy, Viacom. You can mark Tongala Pampa on scene, now known as RSL Control. 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

0: fuck on our cell control. Is he?
1: Our cell control thing.
2: Yeah, can you please pass on to the ambulance? We have a male driver, 90, in his 90s, minor head injuries. All other vitals at this stage look good.
1: Roger, RSL control for ambulance. You've got a male in his 90s, minor head injury. All other vitals appear good at this stage. Just confirming conscious and breathing.
2: Yeah, affirm conscious and breathing.

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1: Blackwood Ultralight pinned.
0: Viacom, Blackwood Ultralight is back in Brigade area and you can mark us as available, please.
1: Look, where's Blackwood Ultralight?

0: Fuck, RSL control, what's that?
1: RSL control, thing.
0: From Lieutenant Rayson, we have a car into the building, a lot of broken glass and some minor structural damage. We will require Building Municipal to come and have a look at this building at their convenience. Single male driver, 90s, no change previous on his welfare.
1: Which RSL control? Would you like me to take that as a word back from Lieutenant Rayson of an incident under control or not yet under control? You've got a car into a building with a lot of broken glass and some structural damage. Building surveyor to attend at their convenience. No change to the patient details. And SES are just wanting to know if there's any specific structural damage that they'll be required for.
0: All correct. Webback is an incident under control. For SES, no obvious signs of imminent failure, but their expertise probably wouldn't be a bad thing to have here as well.
1: Roger, RSL control. We'll pass that on to SES and the building surveyor.

0: RSL control flag on message.
1: Like I'm saying.
0: RSL control, just on the phone with the council. It's an on-scene contact number that we can pass on to them.
1: Yeah, digits are 0455601002.
0: Roger, thanks. I'll just confirm that figure's 0455601002.
1: Yeah, 8755.

0: I'm Cats and Rescue, turning out code 1, boarded MBA, in Oak Road,
1: Roger, Captain Rescue. We have got police on scene. They've confirmed that there is a vehicle on its side with at least one person trapped there.
0: Sorry, Viacom, none of that comes through.
1: Roger, Captain and Rescue. Police are on scene at the location. They've confirmed that there is one vehicle on its side with one person trapped there at this stage. It's a female, mid-50s, conscious and breathing. They've cut the seatbelt off her and they're trying to get her out via the front windscreen now.
0: Thanks, Viacom.

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1: RSL control framed.

0: pass on the rescue Falcon message.
1: You got it.
0: Captain Rescue, please are wanting to pass on that there's no persons trapped now. All occupants are out of the vehicle.
1: Yeah, copy that. Can you check if they want us to still proceed?
0: Roger, stand by. We'll find out for you. And out to you, Captain DG01, did you receive the last as well?
2: Yeah, affirmative that.
0: Roger. Captain and Rescue, Flycom message.
1: Go ahead, Flycom.
0: Captain and Rescue, was it just the rescue response that you're wanting to confirm if it's still required, or the CFA response as well?
1: Mainly the rescue response at this stage.

0: ahead, Viacom.
1: Catherine and Rescue, still just waiting for that confirmation from police whether you're required as a rescue response, but we've just had Eden Hope CFA Brigade not yet respond. Would you like them replaced?
0: Yeah, affirmative. We'll continue until we hear back from police.
1: Roger.

0: Vic-4, Cadnock Captain.
1: Cadnock Captain, send.
0: Yeah, just seeking further information about this possible vehicle accident.
1: Roger, Cadnock Captain. Police are on scene now. They have advised that there was initially one person trapped in the vehicle. However, they've managed to cut her seatbelt and get her out through the front windscreen. Now no person's trapped there.
0: Roger, thanks for that. And do they still need Cadnock CFA there?
1: Roger, I'll try and confirm that for you. And if that's the case, we did have Eden Hope not yet respond. I was about to replace them as per instruction from Captain Rescue. Did you still want them to be replaced or wait until we hear from police?
0: Wait until we hear from police, if that's possible.
1: Roger.
2: Yeah, Firecom, this is Cadnock Tanker. We'll wait until we hear from police as well.
1: Roger, Cadnock Tanker.
3: Firecom, RSL Control, message.
1: RSL Control, send.
3: Yeah, I have both Vic Pol and AV on scene.

0: Park. I'm calling Eric Haitanka.
1: Hi, Eric Haitanka, send.
0: Eric Haitanka, just at the station to go to the accident at Tedman. That's an 8-0.
1: Roger Conowerico Tanker, police are on scene. They've confirmed that there are now no persons trapped. There was initially one person. They've managed to cut her seatbelt and get her out through the front windscreen. We're just confirming if BCFA response is still required.
0: Hi, yep, Roger.

0: Castle and Rescue Viacom message.
1: Yeah, Viacom.
0: Castle and Rescue, we've had confirmation from police that road rescue will not be required.
2: Viacom from

0: from Aidan Hope-Tanker.
1: Aidan Hope-Tanker, stand by. One out. Two Captain and Rescue, did you receive the last?
2: Yeah, Captain Rescue received and returning. Thank you.
1: Roger, out. Two Captain and DJ one.
3: Yeah, right across that. Thanks.
1: Roger, will I mark you as returning or are you still proceeding to scene?
3: Negative, mark me back at home location.
1: Roger, actually, Aidan Hope-Tanker one scene.
0: Yeah, Aidan Hope-Tanker is turning out to the road accident at Kendall and personally trapped.
1: Roger, Aidan Hope-Tanker one, we're just getting clarification from police as to whether fire units are still required to attend. They have confirmed there's no persons trapped inside the vehicle anymore. I'll advise further once known, but mark you en route to the event for now.
0: Roger that.

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1: Connie Rico, Tango, send.
0: Do you want to just check? We've got a crew, but do you want to just check and see if we if we're required?
1: Roger, Connie Rico, Tango. We have actually asked police just to clarify if CFA is required. They've confirmed that there were no persons trapped in the vehicle and that our rescue unit can cancel. We're still awaiting any notes from police regarding CFA presence.
0: Yeah, Roger. We'll just hang fire until we hear that.
1: Roger.

0: like I'm a self-control message.
1: Our self-control sends.
0: Hey, Falk, I'm just want to confirm we have got SES on route for this job.

0: Kona Wiriko Tanker 15, come message.
1: Captain.
0: Kendo Captain send.
2: Yes, we've just had Stu Grigg, which is the second DGO on scene at the car accident down at the Cassidon Edenhope Road, and he's advised to put a stop on this message that no CFA crew is required.
0: Roger, that was the DG on scene has advised to put a stop message through as no CFA are required. I'm happy to pop through a stop word back, but can you send again with his name, please?
2: The name was Stu Grigg, G-R-I-G-G.
0: Roger, thank you. And would you like a cancellation sent out to your brigade?
2: Yes, please. You could send a message out to all brigades as CFA is not required.
0: Roger. We will send that message shortly out to you. Connor Wiriko, Tanker, did you also copy across that?
3: Yeah, we got that fire con. Thank you.
4: I made no tanker, no tanker, ran across that message.
0: Roger, Edenhope tanker, Mark is returning.
4: And Mark is in station, thank you.
0: Roger. Kendall, tanker one, vehicle message.
2: Cardinal Captain here.
0: Apologies, Cardinal Captain. Just wanting to confirm, were you part of the tanker crew that was awaiting at station?
2: No, I was not part of the Cardinal tanker. That was the Kona Wiriko tanker that was waiting at station.
0: Roger, apologies. We did believe Cardinal came up, but I'll just send out the cancel page.
2: Roger that.

0: Kanawera Kaitanga Sand.
1: Kanawera Kaitanga, yeah, there's no tankers at the scene, so, and there's a bit of debris and stuff on the road, so they need assistance to clean it up. We've just been talking to Stewie Greek.
0: Roger, Kanawera Kaitanga. So can I confirm, are you going to the scene to assist in that cleanup?
1: Yes, we are.
0: Roger, I'll mark you on route. Were you proceeding code 103?
1: Code 3.
0: Roger.

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0: Word back from Lieutenant Rayson of an incident stop, RSL Club, Mangan Street, Tongala. Crews will be on scene for about 5 more minutes, helping with a bit of clean-up and structural integrity work, and we'll be on our way home.
1: Roger, RSL control from Lieutenant Grayson, incident stop.

0: 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Thank you for returning.
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1: Where is Tongala, Pampa? 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
1: Roger, pumper 72 and pumper platform 72. We've still got our call taker on the line, but there's been no flames sighted. It's coming from the heat lamp in the ceiling, which has previously caught fire before. It's a single-story brick house. There is one adult and one child inside, and there's been no evacuations at this stage. Caller has stated that she will meet the brigade at the front door, but there's been no injuries either.
0: Roger, copy.

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0: 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Would you like them a place?
1: That's a negative. 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

0: Like, I'm from the 72, I'm from a platform 72, south to a fire at Centro, Mildura Santa Plaza, 831 15th Street, Mildura.
1: Roger, Pampa 72 and Pampa Platform 72. The call has come from a Telstra payphone. It's a child caller not answering questions and becoming abusive and then hung up. They only stated that there was a fire at Centro Mildura, then started to not listen to the call taker. No further details were given.
2: Yeah, right, I'll copy that.
1: Roger, Pampa Platform 72, did you receive the further?
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0: Mildura tanker responding to structure fire at Centro.
1: Roger, Mildura tanker. The caller phoned from a payphone. There was a child caller not answering any questions. Became abusive with our call taker and hung up. They only stated that there was a fire at Centro. Mildura then started to, or correction, stop listening to the call taker. No further details were given.
0: Copy. Thanks, Viacom.
2: Viacom from Centro Control. Mildura tanker comes on code 3 at this stage.
1: Roger, 2 Mildura tanker. Did you receive?
0: We did, thanks, Viacom.

0: Firecon, will Duratan come out on scene? Where would you like us?
1: Roger, out to you, Centro Control, Firecon message.
2: In Firecon, will Duratan can go down 15th Street? Just checking, looking for a payphone. At this point in time, looking like it's a malicious hoax.
1: Roger. For your information, the payphone was registered to 47A Langtree Mall in Mildura.
2: Yeah, Roger. Well, very nice. Firecon, Centro Control, we're back.
1: Centro Control, send.
2: Yeah, Firecon, we're back from seeing SO Goss off false alarm stop at 831 15th Street, Mildura.
1: Roger, Centro Control. We're back from senior station for Goss of a false alarm stop. And do you have a false alarm code for that one?
2: Yeah, white one.
1: Roger. At 2 Mildura Tanker, did you receive the last?
0: We did. Thank you, Firecon. Mildura Tanker now returning.
1: At 2 Mildura Tanker.
2: Yeah, Firecon, from Centro Control, code 711.
1: Roger, false alarm code 711.
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0: Have a good night.
1: You too.

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1: Papa 71, send.
0: Viacom, Papa 71, that's with Cisco AV access at 118 Blair Street in Portland.
1: Roger, Pumper 71. Just a few notes for this one. It was a 69-year-old male who couldn't breathe. AV can see the patient lying on the ground but not responding, but they're unable to open the door. We've been requested as a code 1 response for this. We've also got a safety note for his unit. The history of abuse there, our patient can be unpredictable and violent towards responders.
0: Chair, Pumper 71 acknowledged further. Is Vic Paul being responded to this event?
1: That is affirmative.
2: 54 Fleo Drive, Lucas.
1: Stand by, Pumper 68. Out to you. Pumper 71, that's affirmative that Vic Paul have been dispatched also out to the event.
0: Yeah, Pumper 71 acknowledged.
1: Roger. Pumper 68, acknowledging you're en route to the event. Stand by for further.
2: 67B is also en route.
1: Roger, Pumper 67B for yourself and Pumper 68. We've got a playground on fire. Caller stated it was the swing set that was on fire in the playground on Honoloke Drive. There, it looks like it was difficult to get information out of that caller, though. That's all we've got.
2: Pumper 68, all copy. 67B acknowledged.

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1: Roger, Blair Street Control.

0: 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Papa 67 beat, no report.
1: Roger, Pumper 68, out to you, Pumper 67B, do you copy over?
0: 67B acknowledged, and you can mark us as in station, thanks. Welcome to Pumper, Pumper 68, we're back.
1: Pumper 68, send. Pumper 68, send.
0: Trail Master FO Shiro investigating.
1: Roger, Pumper 68, from FO Shiro investigating.

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0: Did you get any further information on the call?
1: Negative, the caller hung up after a certain point. We do have CLI details if you'd like them.
0: Yeah, right. Can you just send through the pages to us, thanks?
1: Okay.

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0: Word back from SSO Nelson of an incident stop, 118 Blair Street in Portland. And can you mark Vic Pollen AV on scene? A signal 83 and Pumper 71 will remain on scene for the next 10 minutes to assist with lift.
1: Roger, Blair Street Control from SSO Nelson incident stop.

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1: We've canvassed the area and ran the tick over the area, unable to locate any sign of a fire. We've tried to contact the caller and I'm unable to get onto them. Pumper 68, returning.
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0: Roger, you can mark the station.
1: Roger.

0: as well. There's no fire, vapour or fumes sighted. It's not known what is leaking. They did advise that gas checks were done on the property a couple of days ago. Haven't got any outcomes from that as of yet. Bit wet and windy out there. All of the residents are currently out the front of the property. There's been no injuries.
1: Fire comm, 1 for 73B, acknowledged.

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1: Welcome.
0: We've had Huntley Brigade not yet respond. Would you like them replaced?
1: Negative dispatch, Viacom. Thanks.
0: Roger.

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1: Help me tank one, friends.
0: Foxconn, help me tank one, down to a gas leak. 158 Ironstone Road, that's got code 15 crew.
1: Roger, help me tank one. Gas alarm has been going off. It's been turned off about 6 times, but then it starts up again. Housemate can smell gas inside. There's no fire, vapour or fumes visible. Not known what is leaking. Now, there were some gas checks done on the property a couple of days ago. Unclear of what those outcomes were at this stage. Complainant advised that weather was wet and windy out there, and all residents are currently out the front of the address.
0: Roger, all are safe.

0: Viacom Pumper 73B on scene, now known as Ironstone Control, fire ground 253.
1: Roger, Einstein Control, fire ground 253.

0: talk. 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
1: Roger Huntley, Tanker 1, fire ground is 253.
0: Roger.

0: like I'm so in control, Wetback.
1: I'm so in control, same with Wetback.
0: Like I'm word back from Huntley Captain of Investigating. We're currently investigating high carbon monoxide readings.
1: Roger, I'm saying road control from Huntley Captain of Investigation. You're investigating high carbon monoxide readings.

0: SWAT community calling on Sirenoid Control.
1: That's affirmative. I am Sirenoid Control, but you can disregard. We were just chasing up his AV. We're required. Police have advised they're not.
0: Roger.

0: Like, I'm on phone control message.
1: I'm phone control send.
0: Like, I'm based on the CO request through the house. We'd like to notify AB to attend for a 18-month-old female, conscious and breathing, that may have been exposed to CO.
1: Roger, I'm phone control. Based on the CO readings throughout the house, AB to attend for an 18-month-old female, conscious and breathing, but may have had a bit of exposure to CO there.
0: Affirmative, FICOM, for possible exposure to carbon monoxide.
1: Roger, possible exposure to carbon monoxide.

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0: 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Captain under control.
1: Roger, Einstein Control from the Huntley Captain, incident under control.

0: Viacom, Hunter 56.
1: Hunter 56, then.
0: Hunter 56 is out code 1 to a fire indicator panel at Bacchus Marsh Hospital, 29 Grand Street in Bacchus Marsh.
1: Roger, Hunter 56, and your FRE fire ground for the event will be 16-16.
2: Roger.

0: Viacom 153.
1: Telephone
0: 53, send. 53 is out of the FIP, back to Marsh Hospital, 29 Grand Street, back to Marsh.
1: Roger, Pumper 53.

0: Pumper 56, Viacom message.
1: Hey, Viacom.
0: Pumper 56, we've had backup Marsh Brigade not yet respond. Would you like to replace them?
1: I think Viacom's replacing, thanks.
0: Okay,

0: Fox, I'm Pump 53. Can you give me an MNR flagger at Channel 3, thanks?
1: Roger, Pump 53, it'll be flag round 16.
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2: Have you got any further on this?
1: Negative. It's an automatic alarm. There's been no update to the status of the alarm.
2: Yeah, roger that. 5 on.

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0: Falcon, we'll have a fire ground channel 434, please.
1: What's your fire ground channel 434?
2: Bumper 56 acknowledged.
1: Roger, bumper 56, actually bumper 53.
3: Yeah,

0: Thanks so much. Thanks to Viacom message.
1: Yes, and Viacom.
0: Mecca Smash 22, we've just had Power Wing Brigade not yet respond. Would you like them replaced?
1: That's a negative at this stage, Viacom.
0: Gotcha.

0: 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We're back.
1: Back to Smash Control, send.
0: We're back from Lieutenant Panetta of a false alarm stop back to Smash Hospital. We've had activation of a manual call point in the foyer.
1: Roger, back to Smash Control. We're back from Lieutenant Panetta of a false alarm stop. It's been an activation of a manual call point in the foyer. At you, Pumper 56, Viacom message.
2: Yeah, Pumper 56, I'm seeing you guys stop returning. Change back Western 4.
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0: 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I'm saying control message.
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0: Are you able to check the state of this alarm?
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0: Thank you, Falcon.

0: I understand road control, Viacom message.
1: Viacom stand.
0: I understand road control. Ambulance have just advised that they'll have a local crew available in 30 minutes, 30 minutes. Are there any patient details that you'd like to update them on?
1: No, negative. We just want to pass on the readings that we got for the CO levels. But a phone number might be easier if you want to pass my number on to them.
0: Roger, go ahead with figures.
1: Figures 04006399289.
0: Roger, thanks. I'll just confirm that's for Huntley Captain on figures 04006399289. Is that correct?
1: Affirmative, all correct. And word back from Huntley Captain of a incident stop number 158 on Stone Road. Huntley Tanker 1 returning.
0: Roger, Einstein Control, word back from Huntley Captain of an incident stop and Huntley Tanker 1 returning.

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1: 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Reported to be nil persons trapped. However, there is one male still sitting in the vehicle on the road. They have declined AV and stated nil injuries, nil fire and possibly coolant leaking from the vehicle blocking the road. It is dry and the vehicle is in the intersection. Pumper 70, did you receive?
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0: Hi, I'm Horsham Pumper out code 1-2, car accident, Staley Street, Horsham.
1: Roger, Horsham Pumper. I've got reports of a hit and run, a vehicle versus a truck. The caller is mechanically trapped. They're not injured, they just can't open the door. Nil fire, nil hazmat, nil traffic hazard.
0: Roger, fire, Pumper.

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1: Horsham, thank you,
0: 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One responsible person is trapped 5 Ray Street, Dimble Road, Horsham.
1: Horsham, thank you, one.
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0: We're back from Lieutenant Fanning, incident under control, tank again, downgrade code 3, thanks.
1: Roger, Lieutenant Fanning, incident under control, Horsham Tanker to downgrade code 3, out to Horsham Tanker, Firecom message.
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0: Yeah, affirmative. Occupant is out of the vehicle with SES. We're just disconnecting the battery and SES isn't required.
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0: We're back from SSO Klein. Incident stop, Carrot Road, Raglan Parade, Warrnambool. Number 70 returning.
1: Roger, SSO Klein, incident stop, number 70 returning.

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0: Park on Glen, Papa Spin. 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
0: We're back from land, Captain, of a false alarm stop in Mecklenburg Land. Zone 6 has been isolated. Management have been advised. 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
1: Roger, the land control. 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Zone 6 has been isolated and management has been advised. 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